0: Oregon coming up in just a minute. But right now, Old Dominion. Here's Hotel Key.
1: Well, it was down some street we couldn't even pronounce. We were stuck in the middle, loving every ounce. Tequila was cheap, but the flow we were feeling was real. Neither one of us looking for three little words, unless those three words were do not disturb. Checkout was supposed to be noon, but we slept until three.

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Just imagine all the Halloween decorations you could buy with $25,000 and still have money left over for fun. It's Clay, your shot to win that money tomorrow just after 8. Here's Morgan Wallen. All right.

0: There goes Zach Top, South of Sanity. Good afternoon. It's Clay Moden. Great to be with you again this weekend. And your shot to win 25 grand comes up again tomorrow. We're not done yet. 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

Well, it's fun to live in the Ella Langley era, isn't it? This song is massive. It's the longest consecutive number one streak of any song ever on the Billboard Top 100. And it just so happens to be an awesome country song, too. Here's Ella with Choosin' Texas.

Well, Kenny Chesney has announced that he's going to double up on a few dates in select cities. You can see more on that on his website. But Graylin James is going to be opening for Kenny Chesney. Should be a lot of fun on the Vibe Room tour next year. Here's Graylin and Water at a Wedding.

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1: Hello, friends. Dennis Bragg here. Montana diesel prices continue to go up. 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

Great Sunday night and a great week. Good luck on the cash grab. It's back tomorrow morning. Your shot at 25 grand. It's Clay Moden. I'll catch you back here next time. Here comes Jason Aldean.

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0: It's a double down of Lainey Wilson on Taste of Country Weekend. We brought you Wildflowers and Wild Horses and, of course, Phone Keys Wallet. It is Jess and the Taste of Country crew. You know, I thought that Lainey Wilson was going to be working on a new album this year, and maybe she is. But a lot of the stuff that she's been sharing on social media has been her covering other songs, spending time with her husband, Devlin, which honestly I think is taking up most of her time right now. She's truly just enjoying being a newlywed right now. And after hustling for so long, year after year, I think that's exactly what she should be doing right now. I think there's also a little part of her that might be still mourning the loss of Dolly Parton. These two formed quite a bond, quite a friendship. And recently she was doing an interview and she was talking about how she sees butterflies everywhere these days. And honestly, she immediately thinks of Dolly. She says she feels like Dolly is still very much with her, very near to her, and that's her girl. And those butterflies are definitely a reminder of that.
1: 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Leave it on.
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It's Taste of Country Weekend. We saw season 3 of Lioness come to an end. That is a Taylor Sheridan project. Oh, tell me all the things on our Taste of Country app. That has to be picked up for a season 4. Am I right? I mean, this season was too good. There's

congratulations to Stella Lefty. That song right there, Boston, officially a number one at country radio. Yeah, it has reached the top of the Billboard Country Airplay chart for the first time. That's her first number one. I'm so proud of her. You know it's not going to be her last. Luke Combs is here. Beer Never Broke My Heart.

Jason Aldean has a clothing line now. It's Taste of Country Weekend. It's called 10 Stone. You can get it at Walmart. I got new country from Matt Geiger on now. This is called String By.

0: I mean, it just feels like 90s country again. So good. It's Mac Geiger. It's called String By. Hey, it's Jess. And this is Taste of Country Weekend. Of course, that's our song spotlight for you. And now we're going to check in with Mr. Evan Paul, who's with you every weeknight on Taste of Country Nights. Evan, what you got coming up this week?
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know that the weekend is the best part of the week, right? It's Taste of Country weekend. It's Jess. You know what makes these weekends even better? I mean, besides the fact that the fall season is here, these weekends are filled with football. And who doesn't love that? Here's Billy Currington.

0: Taste of Country weekend. Congratulations to Kenny Chesney releasing a new album this past week. It's called Silver Sands Marina. There's a special collaboration on there with Colby Calais. These two have more of a history than I thought. We'll talk more after a double down of Kenny. Here's American Kids.
1: Double wide quick stop, midnight tea top, Jack in her cherry coat town. Mama and daddy put their roots right here, 'cause this is where the car broke down. Yellow dog school bus kicking.

0: Don't Happen Twice. That is Kenny Chesney. Part of a double down on Taste of Country weekend. Before that one, we brought you American Kids from Kenny. It's Jess and the Taste of Country crew. And congratulations to Mr. Kenny Chesney. He's got a new album out. It's called Silver Sands Marina. There's a couple of collabs on there. One with Megan Maroney, which we know why that came around. The two are pretty good pals after touring together last year. Well, he's also got one with Kobe Calais. How in the world did this come about? Well, as it turns out, we know that Kobe Calais wanted to work on a country album. She moved to Nashville to make that happen. But also, Kenny has been a fan of Kobe Calais for quite some time.
1: You know what's crazy? Is in 2007, was it? I rented a house in Southern California. I was listening to Kobe Calais' record every day. There was something about it I loved. I loved it.

0: vibe. I love her voice. I love the songs. I love the structure. I love it all.
1: And I got to know her over the years. And when I heard what we got going on, I knew that she was the person to sing with me. I didn't even ask anybody else because the groove, the vibe of what we got going on, it fits anywhere in your life. You know, it definitely fits where she grew up, you know, in California and in Hawaii and the Virgin Islands. It fits on a boat. It fits in your car. It fits everywhere. Anywhere you want to feel good. And Colby Cole is just all positive energy and love, and that's why it fits so well.
2: 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I love that Kenny got to put her on that project. Of course, that's him talking to Talk Shop Live. If you haven't heard his new album, I suggest you check it out and pay close attention to that song, What We Got Going On, featuring Colby Cole.
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It's Taste of Country Weekend. It's time for our song spotlight. And it's shining on one of my favorite songs from Miss Caroline Jones. This one's called You're It For Me, Honey.

That is Caroline Jones. You're it for me, honey, in our song spotlight on Taste of Country Weekend. Hey, it's Jess. I'm by your side. And man, there's just like awkward things that happen on the internet. Am I right? It's like the internet is supposed to be something that's like the future. And yet, there's still so many mistakes when it comes to technology and AI and even just Google. I don't know if you've Googled Megan Maroney recently, but Google was reporting that she had passed away on September 20th. Now, I know this is just a little glitch, maybe even a glitch in the Matrix, who knows, but Megan

0: about it, so she decided to, you know, post about it on social media, basically saying, contrary to popular belief, I am alive, and also saying, not cool, Google.
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Because that phone is basically attached to your hip. Here's Rodney Atkins if you're going through hell.

We've got a new album coming our way from Dustin Lynch in about a month. That's Double Down of Dustin on Taste of Country Weekend. We're Thinking About You, and of course that one of my faves from Dustin, that is Stars Like Confetti. It's Jess and the Taste of Country crew. The album that he's going to be dropping on October 30th is called Clean Slate. I can't wait to hear what he's been working on. Speaking of new albums, there's been a lot of rumors online that Carrie Underwood is working on something. Now, calm down just a second. I know, I have been waiting for new music from Carrie Underwood in some capacity for a long

0: ever since she put out that Denim and Rhinestones album, I've been wanting more. However, I don't think this is going to be a country album. It's not the first time that she has stepped outside of country music to work on something else. She gave us a gospel album called My Savior. She gave us a Christmas album called My Gift. And now, the rumor is that she's working on a rock album, which honestly, I would love for her to do, especially since these last couple of years, a lot of the songs that we've heard from her have been covers of rock songs. She's performed at like the Rock and Roll Hall of Fame for crying out loud. She's opened for Guns N' Roses. She's sung with artists like Billy Idol and Axl Rose. I mean, she's done it all rock and roll. And at this point, I'm thinking if she doesn't do a rock album, something is wrong. I can't wait to hear it. I don't care if it's a covers album, a collab album, or if it's all originals. It's new music from Carrie Underwood. Let's go.
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It's Taste of Country weekend. Hard to believe this is the final weekend of September. Like, where did the month go? And why is it September that always goes by so quickly? Nonetheless, the spooky season is about here. So are the Halloween decorations out? Send me some photos on our

0: you just love that one? It's Ashley Cook. The song is called Baby Blues. We've got it for you in our song Spotlight on Taste of Country Weekend. And right now we're checking in with Billy Dukes to tell us what's now trending on our Taste of Country app.
1: Here's a fun fact. In 2026, only two songs have topped Billboard's Hot Country Songs chart. Taylor Swift did it for 2 weeks in June with I Knew It, I Knew You. Literally every other week this year, it's been Ella Langley's Choosing Texas. She spent 23 weeks on top of the all-genre Hot 100. That's most ever, like ever, topping Mariah Carey's Christmas song. Stella Lefty scored a big number one with Boston, and up next is her duet with boyfriend Vincent Mason. He's a country newcomer too, and surprisingly, they don't really have a hard time finding quality time together.
2: The nice thing about doing a song together is, like, we are just naturally, like, singing the song a bunch together. So it's kind of like an excuse to, like, get to hang out, but also get... So we are together a lot. Like, yesterday we went on a walk. After everything, we went on a walk, sat at the pond near Lipscomb. So, yeah, we're just, you know,
3: doing... You guys are just living life.
2: We're living life, you know, sat with the ducks.
1: Ballad is called Something to Lose, and Stella tells Taste of Country Nights it features her most personal lyric. And finally, the women love Riley Green for his voice, his songs, and his rugged good looks. I love him because he's a low-key cheapskate. He dropped a new album called That's Just Me earlier this month, and at the start of the year, he told Taste of Country Nights he doesn't go buy his albums because it's the one album that he can always get for free. That's fantastic. Full story at the Taste of Country.

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0: you're new, we love to do double downs on Taste of Country Weekend, bringing you back-to-back songs from your favorite artist, simply because sometimes you need more than one. We're doubling down on Luke Combs right now. We'll kick it off with Hurricane.
1: Hey.

0: Double Down of Luke Combs on Taste of Country Weekend. We brought you Hurricane, which is the song that started it all for Luke. And Ain't No Love in Oklahoma. It's Jess and the Taste of Country crew. Sometimes I wonder if artists, after they get so far in their career, I mean, like, look at Luke Combs. He's kind of a big deal now. Selling out stadiums, winning awards, number one hits left and right. I wonder if they ever, like, romanticize the early days. Oh, remember when I got my first number one? I feel like that's nostalgic for them. You know, it's like, oh, remember those? It was so fun. Well, Stella Lefty is in the midst of those firsts, right? She's a new artist. She's had such a big year this year. And her debut song, Boston, is now a number one hit. It has debuted at number one, or it's at number one, on the Billboard Country Airplay chart. And like I said, it is her debut song. This is the fastest rise for a female country artist on that chart to the number one position since Gretchen Wilson put out her song Redneck Woman. So here we've got Stella Lefty making waves for herself.
1: Montana's number one for new

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It's Taste of Country Weekend. Hey, it's Jess. Thank you so much for making us a part of your weekend. I know you love the weekend. You're very particular on who gets to spend it with you because you don't want anybody to ruin it. So we're honored to be here. This is

0: Well, that one just feels very Alan Jackson to me. Do you love it? It's Cole Goodwin. The song's called Howdy, and we've got it for you in our song spotlight on Taste of Country Weekend. It's Jazz. And do you realize how close we are to a new season of Marshalls? Season 2 is getting underway October 4th. And you do realize that is 1 week from today. Now, not only are we excited to maybe see a crossover from Dutton Ranch, maybe a little Beth and Rip action on this new season, only time will tell, but we do have a very familiar face from Yellowstone that's going to be a part of this series, and the character that we loved from Yellowstone. It's not just one of the actors from Yellowstone that's coming over. It's Jimmy. Now, Jimmy was a fan favorite on Yellowstone, of course, played by Jefferson White. There were a lot of rumors about him getting his own spinoff for Six's Ranch, and while Taylor Sheridan has told us that will never happen because he doesn't want to write fictional stories about real people on the Four Sixes Ranch, so that's not going to happen. But I love that this character of Jimmy is going to be headed to Marshall's, and we're hearing that he is supposed to be moving onto Casey Dutton's ranch in Montana to work for him. Again, season premiere of Marshalls is coming up a week from today, October 4th, and we've got everything you need to know on our Taste of Country app.
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Luke Bryan, definitely one of those country artists who is never gonna retire. You will have to drag him off that stage. We'll talk more after this Double Down. Here's Drink a Beer. Ooh.

0: You know, Luke Bryan is one of those artists that just loves it so much. He is Mr. Entertainer, loves being in the spotlight, which wasn't always the case. He's had to work on his anxiety, but he's leaning in, if you will. That's a double down of Luke Bryan. We brought you Drink a Beer, and we brought you Country Mushy Music. It's Jazz and the Taste of Country crew, and what's interesting is he was actually on Taste of Country Nights recently talking about retirement, and he said this job, doing music, being on stage, performing, being an entertainer, it very much feels like something that he has been called to do. He feels very blessed that he's been able to put out 9 albums. And ultimately, he's not thinking about retiring at all. You know, we got a lot of artists that will retire from doing live shows because those are so taxing on the body. But I feel like Luke is going to be one of those guys, like Willie Nelson. He's going to be on stage doing music until he physically can't anymore. Or as he puts it, until he gets kicked by a horse in the throat. Those are his words, not mine. You can find out more on our Taste of Country app.
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0: love the imagery that Dylan Scott paints in his songs. That is Dear Big City in our song Spotlight on Taste of Country Weekend. It's Jess by your side. And if you are already feeling the Sunday scaries and you are a little concerned about getting up and going to work tomorrow morning, let me tell you, you got to pour yourself a cup of ambition. And coming soon, you're actually going to be able to pour yourself a cup of ambition. I'm not just throwing out the lyrics to Dolly Parton's song 9 to 5. Like, this is actually happening. Before Dolly passed, she was working on a coffee collaboration with Community Coffee for her own brand of coffee called Cup of Ambition. And it will finally be here on September 29th, which is just 2 days away. This is something that she's been working on for quite some time. In fact, in a video on social media, she said she'd been working on it for more than 40 years. I mean, the song 9 to 5 came out in 1980. I think ever since then, she's like, we actually have to do this coffee thing somehow, some way. And now it's happening. So you'll be able to buy this at the store. There's going to be grounds, whole beans, also K-cup varieties. And of course, you can get a light, medium, or a dark roast. It's a cup of ambition, and it will be a great way to get your day started.
1: Montana's number one for
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0: Buddy XO, Jelly Roll's ex-wife, seems to have moved on. 46 years old. She's with a 24-year-old reality TV star, Dylan Wolf. 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
1: Hello, friends. Dennis Bragg here. Montana diesel prices continue to go up. We've been setting records just about every day this past week. $6.32 average on Thursday, and we're expecting that number to continue to climb through the weekend, although it's not going up as dramatically as we've seen earlier this month, with rises of over 20 cents, even close to 40 cents a week. 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
1: 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Here's Lauren Elena and Chase Matthew. Another

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And coming up in November, he's nominated to try and win it at the CMAs. Here's Cody Johnson.

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Hey, guys, it's Brett Allen on the third shift. 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Here's Caroline Jones and

That's Ian Munsick with Love is Blind on the third shift. I'm Brett Allen. I know we're constantly throwing apps at you. Our app especially, you want to get that on your phone because it makes life easier. But here's another app that if you like to go to the movies and you always buy the big snacks, right? You buy the big barrel of popcorn and the huge drink that they give you. Sometimes you feel like you need a wheelbarrow to get those.

things into the seats. If you go to the movies and you need to take a bathroom break during the movie, the Run Pee app, that's what it's called. I didn't name it. Might help. The way that it works is before the movie starts, you look up the movie in the app, and then the app shows several carefully selected times that you can get up and go to the bathroom that occur during less critical scenes. So you can start the app's timer when the movie begins, and then the phone will give you a kind of a little discreet vibration to let you know, hey, this is a good time to take a bathroom break if you need it. And then when you come back, the app will provide a brief summary of what happened during the break. Now, one thing, remember to turn your brightness down on your screen so that you're not, making it uncomfortable for everybody else. But

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Luke Bryan has a brand new album out. Came out just a couple of days ago. It's called Signs. And he actually had a bonus track on iTunes called Talk, Talk, Talk. But it was only available for a couple of days. Hopefully you got it. Luke Bryan, here's Country and She Knows It on The Third Shift.

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It's six brand new songs in a row. We call it New After Two. Good morning, guys. I'm Brett Allen on the third shift. More new stuff coming up from Low Cash. Going to hear from Tyler Hubbard from Florida Georgia Line. Plus, are they coming out with new music? We'll get to that coming up after Anna Avery. Here's Blood Runs Thicker.

think it's fair to say that Brantley Gilbert is an Ella fella. If you haven't seen the interaction that he and his daughter had with Ella Langley backstage, you got to see this story. TasteTheCountry.com. Really cool. Here's Good Day.

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It's Tyler Hubbard, formerly of Florida Georgia Line, and soon to be in the future again in Florida Georgia Line. That's his new one called Land. Now, do they have new country music coming out? Of course, they've got a new tour coming up in 2027. They have not released any info about a new album, but songwriter John Morgan, you know him, he's got that song Kid Myself. He did the one with Jason Aldean, friends like that. And he says that you could bet that Florida Georgia Line could release some new music soon. He said that, you know, as soon as he found out that they were starting to get together, he got together with a bunch of his friends and said, we got to start writing some songs. And he says he has not sent any over yet, but he does have a few songs that he's got a list of running songs or ideas that he's going to sling to Tyler whenever the time is right. You can see more on that at tasteofcountry.com and keep it right here to

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Dan and Shay weren't actually trying to write a song when the idea started for this song. They were in a writer's room, but they were just talking about a friend of theirs who had unfortunately died by suicide. He was the head of Warner Chappell Music. And this song is for him. Here's Say So on the Third Shift.

brand new from Parker McCollum. There's Killing Me on the Third Shift. Well, this is just a PSA so that it's out there in case you didn't know. There are chicken and waffle Oreos out there on shelves. In case you haven't seen them, you can search them out now. Chicken and waffle Oreos. You're Scotty McCreary. No.

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day, Potts Farm was a place to go. Load a truck up, hit the dirt road. Jump the barbed wire, spread the word. Light the bonfire and call the girls. King in the can and the Marlboro man. Jack and Jim were a few good men. Where you learn how to kiss and cuss and fight too. Better watch out for the boys in blue. And all this small town, he said, she said. Ain't it funny how rumors spread? Like I know something y'all don't know. Man, that talk is getting old. You better mind your business, man. Watch your mouth. Before I have to knock that loud mouth out. I'm tired of talking, man. Y'all ain't listening. Them old

anything like me, it is tough to get things done if you are constantly getting distracted by your phone. But there's something you can try that might make it a little bit less enticing. We'll get to that after Zach John King.

0: If you are constantly getting distracted by your phone, I want you to try something and let me know if it works. It's Randy Hauser with Back in the Bottle on the Third Shift. I'm Brett Allen. There is a psychotherapist that recommends all you have to do is just switch your display to grayscale so that grayscale will remove all the bright colors and it'll kind of make the apps and notifications feel a little bit less stimulating. 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With me, it's just, man, I as soon as I get a notification on my phone, I pick it up, and then before I know it, I'm on another page, I'm on another app, and, you know, 20 minutes is gone, and I'm like, what have I been doing? Grayscale.
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You never know what you're going to get.

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of adults in the United States say that this is their favorite filling in a box of chocolates. Do you know what it is? Kennedy guessed white cream. Kelly said nothing at all. Krista said peanut butter. Let's see. Cheryl said cherry. That's my favorite. Now the answer I was looking for, Donna got it right, was caramel.

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is hard to get going on a Monday, even harder when you're constantly getting distracted. And I've had a hard time tonight. It's the third shift. I'm Brett Allen. Kane Brown is coming up. Alla Langley and Morgan Wallen. It's Dierks Bentley. It's free and easy. Down the road I go on the third shift.

Dolly Parton passed away a couple of weeks ago, and as time goes on, more is coming out about her passing, including her dying wish that included how many people could be in her hospital room. We'll get to that coming up after Luke Combs.

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1: Yeah, I'm surprised.

Thomas Rhett with Half of Me on the Third Shift. I'm Brett Allen. Yeah, TMZ is reporting that Dolly Parton had a wish for her deathbed. At the end, she wished that absolutely no one would be in her room except for one person. She didn't want anybody to remember her in her fragile, dying state. Instead, she wanted them to remember her for the way that she was, up on stage and in front of a camera. And the one exception, the one person that she was able to, that she wanted to have in the room was her longtime wig and makeup artist, Cheryl Riddle. Dolly said she always wanted to look her best, even once she passed. So that was the one person that was allowed to be in the room.

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Well, he's been known as Mr. Saturday Night after that was one of his last tours, but now he's going to be known as Gambling Man. That's the fall tour that he's going to be going out on. 19 shows. It's John Party. Here's Boots Off, his latest on the Third Shift.

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2: Hello, friends. Dennis Bragg here. Montana diesel prices continue to go up. We've been setting records just about every day this past week. $6.32 average on Thursday, and we're expecting that number to continue to climb through the weekend, although it's not going up as dramatically as we've seen earlier this month, with rises of over 20 cents, even close to 40 cents a week. So we'll see how this shapes up. We continue to track all the diesel

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There have been rumors about who Ella Langley was dating in the past, but now People Magazine is confirming the rumors are true that Ella Langley and Tucker Wetmore are dating. 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

Thanks for hanging out tonight on The Third Shift. We talked about everything from which streaming service is the most expensive, an app that you can get for going to the movies if you have to go to the bathroom so you don't miss anything, and a bunch more. Don't forget, today, our $25,000 cash grab is back, where you could win $25,000, coming up at 8:20. We did all that tonight. We're going to do it again starting tonight at midnight. Hope to see you back. Here's Lee Bryce.

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9: Morning.
1: All right. We got a big one for you today. If you like movies, we got a fun movie game coming up. My stepdad, Arkansas Keith, was on the Bobbycast, and I'm going to play you a little clip from him in a second where we talked about what I was like as a kid, and how he described me was quite funny. The first thing he said was really funny. I didn't tell him what to say. I said, what was I like in high school? And the first thing he said, a little hurtful. So, okay, we'll get to that in just a second. Glad everybody's here, though.
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1: John Morgan will be in to play live. That's right. John Morgan and Morgan and Morgan is going to come in. Different John Morgan.
2: Play the guitar.
1: Yeah, yeah. Hey, can you play one of John Morgan's famous songs? Hit that. The song's about to be number one, so he's going to come in and play. How funny, though, if he and John Morgan played together.
2: Oh, that'd be awesome.
1: Yeah. So John Morgan's coming in. He's going to play a Jason Aldean song that he wrote that went number one for Aldean. So it's going to be super cool. Also, the Bonehead's coming up. And don't forget our YouTube channel, at Bobby Bones Show. All right, back in a second.
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1: 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Fan favorites Adam Levine and Kelly Clarkson take on two new powerhouses, country superstar Riley Green and the legendary Queen Latifah. 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The Voice, tonight on NBC. 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
16: All right, hit the first movie quote, Ray.
17: My mom always said life was like a box of
18: chocolates.
16: Okay, that's the game.
19: Ah.
16: Finish the quote. You're going to have 5 to 7 seconds to write your answer down. Here we go. Number one, go.
20: To infinity and...
16: Write it down, Amy. Almost said it. Amy just walked in and said, I broke the zipper in my pants.
18: I sure did.
16: Yeah. What happened?
18: Nothing. The zipper just broke. I can't get it back in alignment.
16: Old jeans?
18: No, not really. I guess I'm going to take them to the store and they're probably going to have to give me a new pair. Right?
19: Yeah.
16: Depends
19: for sure.
16: How old they are.
18: A year?
16: I mean,
17: that might be past the warranty.
18: No. Maybe. Jeans, zippers.
16: Hey, Ray, play that again.
20: To infinity and
16: there we go.
21: That's right. I forgot we were playing.
16: Yeah, we're playing. Yeah. Eddie,
21: I have Beyond.
16: Lunchbox,
19: Beyond.
16: Amy,
18: Beyond.
16: Good.
20: To infinity and beyond.
16: All right, here we go. Number two.
22: What's in the?
16: Okay, hit it again, please.
22: What's in the?
21: I'm in.
19: I'm in for the win.
16: Amy,
18: box.
16: Lunchbox?
2: Box.
16: Eddie?
19: Box.
22: What's in the box?
16: That's from?
19: Seven.
16: That's correct.
18: Oh, I had no idea.
16: Is that Brad Pitt?
19: That's Brad Pitt.
16: Yeah. All right, next.
21: Big mistake. Big.
18: Come in.
16: So how this game works is when it goes brrrr, there's something that comes right after.
19: Yeah, yeah. Can we play it again?
16: Yeah.
21: Big mistake. Big.
16: See, that sound effect replaces what's said next.
19: Right.
16: Yeah.
19: Okay, I'm in.
2: Hold on.
16: 3 seconds.
2: I'm in for the win.
16: Lunchbox?
2: Huge.
16: Eddie?
19: I'm going to say she repeated herself. Mistake. Big mistake. Big mistake.
16: Amy?
18: Huge.
16: Hit it.
21: Big mistake. Big. Huge.
2: I did the same thing at first, Eddie.
16: That's from?
18: Pretty Woman.
19: Pretty Woman.
16: Good job.
2: Pretty Woman.
16: Next.
23: I can tell you I don't have money, but what I do have

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2: Yeah. Three tourists got trapped on a beach. 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And what they did is pretty funny, and they were saved. Lunchbox has this story next in our segment called Tell Me Something Good.
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2: Come on. 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Country superstar Riley Green, who brings the cowboy charm, and the legendary Queen Latifah, royalty in the house. They're up against two of the best, fan favorites Kelly Clarkson and Adam Levine, both four-time champions. Get ready for an epic showdown and one wild ride. You don't want to miss the all-new season of The Voice, which continues with more blind auditions tonight on NBC. 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

0: This story comes to us from Phoenix, Arizona. A 60-year-old man always wanted to be a cop, make a difference in the community. So he put some lights on his truck, drove around, pulled over a car for speeding. And then he radioed in. How many backup? They're getting kind of ruly over here.
1: Making a difference. I hear a difference being made.
0: So the cops show up. And they arrest him because he's not a real cop.
2: Oh, dang.
1: But was he making a difference?
2: Yeah.
3: He made some kind of
1: in
3: difference.
1: In those cops' lives because they had to go arrest him. Okay.
0: I'm Lunchbox. That's your Bonehead Story of the Day.
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1: There's that Jason Aldean song called Don't Tell On Me. Will you play that?
7: Don't let me down, don't sell me out, don't blow my mind.
1: So, John Morgan, the artist, wrote that for Jason Aldean. John Morgan's going to play that in a few minutes in studio. John Morgan also has this song that's about to go number one. Alright, so he's coming in, he's going to play in studio. John Morgan in just a minute here, Bobby Bone Show.
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0: See, the new season of The Voice continues. Fan favorites Adam Levine and Kelly Clarkson take on two new powerhouses, country superstar Riley Green and the legendary Queen Latifah. Get ready for one wild ride. The Voice, tonight on NBC. I grew up in a small town, and the one thing that's always stuck with me is you look out for your people, your family, your friends, whoever it is. 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
11: 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How Far Does a Goodbye Go? Whiskey Drink, Trouble with a Heartbreak, Jason Aldean, Don't Tell on Me. If I Didn't Love You with Jason and Carrie Underwood. He's got his own song, Friends Like That, that was a number one. This song, Kid Myself, is about to be a number one. So he's in studio now. Here he is. Great songwriter, great performer, John Morgan.
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11: When you moved to Nashville, were you doing music right away? Or did you have to get another job?
13: No, I had a job working retail. Yeah, Lucky Brand, Opry Mills.
11: Oh, here's the thing about Lucky Brand. You guys throw too many clothes on the door whenever I'm trying stuff on. Like, they taught you guys that, right? Like, once someone's in there, throw the jeans on top.
13: Oh, they're
11: like,
13: commissioned, baby. They know what they're doing. Yeah, they're not going to let you be in the changing room by yourself.
11: I mean, good jeans. Don't get me wrong.
13: Yeah, great jeans.
11: But I felt like the hustle was always on to get me to buy something else.
13: Oh, dude. Well, that's just the way they work, man. They suckered me in with 75% off. They're like, oh, employees get 75% off. I'm like, sick. I have zero clothes, so I'll work here.
11: How long did you work there before you were able to quit?
13: Oh, you know what's funny, dude? I never actually quit. I think I might still
11: You're still on the payroll?
13: I just kind of left, man. My manager was so cool, and she loved me, and it was just like, I mean, I worked hard when I was there, but she let me go and do writes when I needed to and stuff, and I just kind of disappeared, I think.
11: Do you feel like that's pretty common in Nashville? People move to town, they have to do a job to support themselves, and also maybe the managers are too, and so they kind of understand that dynamic of you're doing this job, but also you're doing that, so I'm going to let you kind of do creative things as well?
13: Yeah, I think so. I think you got to have that, man. Otherwise, you can't really make it your focus. You know, that was my main thing when I moved here. I was like, I'm going to still work, but it's not going to distract me from, you know, what I'm trying to do.
11: And you worked there for, well, I guess forever. He's still there.
7: You're still employed.
13: I worked there for probably two and a half years, something like that.
11: The whole time you're there, are you focused, eye on the prize?
13: Yeah, man. It was more than a side hustle. It was just like I was laser focused on trying to get a publishing deal. That was my goal.
11: Whenever you're doing a job where you have to work normal hours, are you trying to like scrape together writes in the evening, like non-traditional writing hours because you have a traditional job?
13: Yeah, I mean, you were taking whatever you could get. I was writing double some days and just trying to, you know, get some kind of catalog built up to, you know, start taking meetings. That was my goal. And so, yeah, you just took it whenever it came.
11: You going out with Brantley?
13: Yeah, he's, I haven't spent a ton of time with him, but he's been so nice to me every time we've gotten to hang out at an industry thing or something.

Netflix Wonka show that are competing for $3 million. Bryce and Taylor, I watched it the other day. I was like, did they say they were from Montana? And sure enough, yes, they were. Not the first time Montana and Wonka have been together. Of course, Willy Wonka, the Chocolate Factory. Sam Beauregard was from Miles City, Montana.

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1: Imagine being stuck in traffic when suddenly you realize you're not going to make it to the hospital. Eddie will tell us who came to the rescue next in our segment called Tell Me Something Good. 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
6: 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Dennis Bragg here. Montana diesel prices continue to go up. We've been setting records just about every day this past week. $6.32 average on Thursday, and we're expecting that number to continue to climb through the weekend, although it's not going up as dramatically as we've seen earlier this month, with rises of over 20 cents, even close to 40 cents a week. So we'll see how this shapes up. We continue to track all the diesel and gas prices for you to keep you informed. Check out those details and

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1: 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Country superstar Riley Green, who brings the cowboy charm, and the legendary Queen Latifah, royalty in the house. 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
3: It was the best win all season, and it might have been the best win in recent memory for the Montana Grizzly football team. They go into UC Davis, a top 10 team at the time, and they destroy the Aggies 62-22. It was another record-setting day for running back Eli Gilman, who rushed for 275 yards to break Montana's single-game rushing record that was held by Yohansi Humphrey, who had 265 yards against Weber State back in 2001. Gilman also rushed for 4 touchdowns as a career high for a single game. He now has 60 rushing touchdowns for his career. That is the most all-time in Big Sky Conference history. The Grizz are now 4-1. They welcome in Northern Colorado Saturday.
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0: All right, breaking news, breaking news. Lunchbox went to the surgeon for his swollen testicle. He finally got in.
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0: and Country Girl. I mean, Play It Again and Country Girl. The fact that I get to do those for the rest of my life and watch people react to them. 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
14: Woo! The Bobby Bones Show. Everybody roll.
15: Yeah. A woman reported her husband missing. He went traveling for work, and then she didn't hear from him, so she reported it. In reality, he was on a trip with another woman.
7: Oh, gosh.
16: Mm-hmm.
15: What do you mean, mm-hmm?
16: I mean,
15: yep. Classic dude.
16: It's a dude for you.
15: Yeah, the husband then claimed that the authorities confiscated his phone. That's why he couldn't call her back. Switching off his phone, disappeared with the woman. That's a dude. That's a dude duding it up right there. Bad dude. What do? You just say, hey, I want out of the marriage.
7: I mean, unless you want your cake and to eat it too.
15: I found that often doesn't work.
7: Well, yeah, it doesn't.
15: Having
7: it's
15: both often doesn't work. There's another one. This made me worry for Ray. This guy died after overdosing on caffeine capsules because Ray doesn't vape tobacco or doesn't vape a drug. He vapes caffeine.
16: And yeah, so, I got it right here.
15: Yeah. And he's just always like vaping the caffeine.
16: It's awesome.
15: Yeah. This guy died because he had too much caffeine. He was taken to the hospital, suffered cardiac arrest. He died. They did a toxicology test, found that caffeine levels were in the fatality bracket.

0: So he had, I didn't know there was a bracket.
1: Me neither. No, I'm like, what's the fatality bracket? Like, how many milligrams is that?
0: It didn't say.
1: Okay.
0: It did not say. That's from the mirror, though. Hey, if you guys want to call us, you can. 877-77-BOBBY. What's the best thing from your weekend?
1: My son had a cross-country race, and he finished, like, 149th place, which I know sounds crazy, but there was over 400 runners. So, and he ran, and it was varsity, and he's a freshman. He's been running JV, but he did varsity.
0: How many people were in it?
1: Over 400.
0: So he finished in the top half?
1: Yeah.
0: Wow, that's good.
1: And for varsity, I feel like that's good. Him a freshman.
0: That's what I'm saying. Like, yeah. He's not even really 10th, 11th, 12th grade.
1: Yeah. So it was good. Especially because his last race, he got trampled and he fell down. So this made up for it.
0: It feels like a commercial where a kid gets trampled, right? Has some dirt on his face. Yeah. He gets up.
1: So the weekend before, not so great. This last weekend, that was the highlight.
0: For us, well, just for me, Arkansas beat Tulsa in football, which is nice.
1: Oh, so both of us sports related.
0: We needed a win. Yeah.
1: Yeah.
0: I needed my win a little more than I think you guys did.
1: Okay.
0: Yeah, because we've been finishing 149th place usually.
2: Yeah. And in football, that's not great.
0: Yeah, no, we don't like that. But we got our first win, and I had said online, because the only thing I use Twitter for at this point is talking about the Razorbacks and football. And so like 13 days in a row, I've done a video blog on my Twitter. And so I said, every point we win by, I'll donate $100. We won by 28 points. And so that's $2,800. But yeah. Then other people started going, I'll match that. So we raised a little money.
1: Nice. So where's the money going?
0: To the football
1: in
0: team.
1: In the program?
0: Yeah.
1: Oh, okay.
0: Get better players.
1: Yeah. The program.
0: Buy some better players. Yeah. So for me, that was probably it. It was a late game. So Caitlin was already asleep, so she couldn't really celebrate with me. Mm-hmm. And Oklahoma, her team, they got beat pretty bad. They played Georgia, who we played the week before. Yeah. Eddie, you?
2: Probably the weather was the best thing. It was beautiful outside, like, every single day. Because my Cowboys lost, so I'm just kind of lean on the weather.
0: A pretty good game, though. Like, you deserve to be there.
2: It was an entertaining game, yeah. You know? And, like, it was fun for all of us to watch it. It didn't end the way we wanted it to, so kind of ruined my Sunday. But, I mean, it was still a beautiful day.
0: Lunchbox?
3: My kids finally had soccer games again. We played one game a month ago. Then they had a break, and then the weather, it was too hot. They kept canceling games, so they finally got to play soccer this weekend, so that was fun.
0: Weather was nice. Mm-hmm. You hate to be that old guy.
3: Yeah. It's, like,
0: weather.
3: It's,
0: weather,
3: so
0: it's been
3: good.
0: So hot. The weather was nice. Hey, if you guys want to call us, 877-77-BOBBY. That's our number. Here's Trouble with the Heartbreak, Jason Aldean. You guys hit us up. Bobby Bone Show.

0: don't show.
1: I got a really good scam email this weekend. I almost fell for it. It said, hey, just double checking. This is your receipt from your, I think it was like Brooklyn Bowl in another city. Here's your receipt. And I was like, oh, I didn't buy that. And they sent me a receipt with pictures and everything. And so I thought about it for a second. And then I went up into the email that it's sent from. And that's really what you should do every single time. If you get an email and you're thinking about clicking it, clicking into a link, responding to it, go to the email it's sent from. And a lot of times that will tell you that it's fake. But it was so good that for a split second, I believed it. They just sent me a receipt for a purchase. I didn't make the purchase. Obviously, it was a scam email. I didn't make the purchase. But whenever someone goes, oh, here's your receipt. You spent this. You're like, oh, my God. No, I didn't. Someone's got my card.
2: And then you like click on something to fix it. Yeah.
1: 98% of Americans say they have been targeted by scammers. So they did a test online where you can see if you can tell the difference between what's real and what's fake. And most people couldn't tell the difference. The AP did this. Our company used to do this. They would send emails. And Lunchbox, you fell for it, right?
3: Yeah, they do say that. I fall for them all the time. Oh, you may have spent this, or here's your password. It's been compromised. Oh, I better fix that.
1: And then what happens whenever you do that?
3: Thank you.
1: Because the company then will send an email out and go, hey, if you replied to this or you did this, you've been compromised.
3: Yeah. It's the nerds that are trying to get us. It's like they want you to participate and work stuff, but then they're trying to trick you. It really makes no sense. It's really a double-edged sword.
4: No, they're trying to educate you.
1: They're trying to show you what not to do so you don't get infected with a virus. That's not taking part in work stuff. That's not like going to the company
2: social.
1: Well, because
2: some of the tricks are like, you've won this prize.
3: Yes, exactly.
1: And but so it's never from the company when you won the prize. It's never from the company. The company doesn't act like the company when they send you an email.
2: Okay. I thought they got him once with like a prize.
1: Yeah, but it wasn't the company.
3: It was a fake email.
4: They knew he'd fall for that.
1: Yeah. He'll say anything free, he will fall for. Just whenever you get an email and you think, I should click this, go up into the email that sent it to you, like right click on it, open it. And usually it's some weird email address that does not match. If it does match, then you think it's something. Another trick is you can always call. Never receive a call and think that you should give them information. If someone calls you and you answer it and they say, hey, we need this because this happened, say, great. I'm going to call you back. I'm going to go to your website and find your number. Because you'll never go to a website and call a number and then get hacked, especially if it's the real website. Does that make sense?
2: Mm-hmm.
1: Yeah. And then also, George Clooney is never going to message you and want to date you. Ever.
2: Ever.
1: I get a lot of messages from people that go, hey, I've been talking this weekend. It was Mr. Bobby Bournes, because it looks like my name, and it was an account built exactly like mine. It looks like my name, but there is no blue check mark. And someone was saying they were chatting with that account because they thought it was me. It's not me. I got one account. Well, the Bobby Bone Show has an account, but I only have one account.
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1: 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All right, back in a second.
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0: Royalty in the house. They're up against two of the best fan favorites, Kelly Clarkson and Adam Levine, both four-time champions. Get ready for an epic showdown and one wild ride. 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

0: grand if you can. 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I said, well, I don't want a new one. But I ended up, you know, I mean, I came out of pocket pretty good, actually.
1: Look, Troy, I think that's amazing. I think you just went on me a little bit, but you just did the same thing.
0: I know.
2: For your friend's little sister.
1: Yes, yes, Troy, we're the same.
0: She asked to go to Disney World, bro. She asked to go to college.
1: No, she asked, she wanted a car.

0: She did not ask for that price. I didn't want her to be broke down on the side of the road.
1: All I'm saying is, don't deny you're a good person, Troy, and don't hate on other good people.
0: I'm not hating on nobody. Yeah, okay. I was hating on that lady.
1: All right. Hey, Troy, I appreciate the call, man. Thank you very much. Thanks for listening.
0: Bye.
1: All right. See you later. All right, Luke Bryan now. Bobby Bone Show. Here is Country and She Knows It. Hey, you guys can hit us up if you want. 877-77-BOBBY. That's our number. 877-77-BOBBY.

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0: But
1: I think in a year, it'll for sure, when the baby's born, it'll for sure be funny because nobody cares once the other big stuff starts happening. Like, this is not something that people hold on to and go, you know what moment I cherish? Our gender reveal.
2: That's right.
1: Especially once the kid is alive and you have a baby.
2: And look at the bright side. You're kind of out of helping them for all kinds of things now.
0: Right. Like, yeah.
2: You really want me to ruin it?
1: You remember the canon, right?
3: Yeah.
2: Remember what I did there?
1: You sure you want me to help you move houses? I broke the canon. Yeah, just say you're sorry and don't hold this. Release yourself of this. So, yeah, you're good. All right, close it up. Listen.

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1: The funniest one is they go, "Does anybody ever tell you you look like Keith Urban?" I go, "All the time." And they go, "It's crazy, you really do." And then that's the end of the conversation.
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3: I'm Dennis Sprague. Montana's diesel prices may be leveling out, at least according to Sunday's numbers from Montana AAA, which show an average of $6.28 a gallon. That's down from the new record price of $6.32 we were seeing on Friday, and that's only a couple of cents higher than last week at this point. Premium prices had also slipped a penny or two, but regular gas prices were flat in last night's report. Montana fuel haulers are getting temporary regulatory relief to help keep gasoline and diesel moving across the state. Governor Greg Gianforte signed an executive order on Friday aligning state rules with recent federal guidelines that waive certain hours of service caps for fuel truck drivers. Federal transit officials granted the flexibility to interstate carriers earlier this month to counter expected demand spikes and ongoing supply chain bottlenecks. Gianforte says extending those same rules to drivers operating strictly within Montana will help out local families, farms, and businesses. This is the Montana State News Network.
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2: It was
1: one.
2: The best win all season, and it might have been the best win in recent memory for the Montana Grizzly football team. They go into UC Davis, a top 10 team at the time, and they destroy the Aggies 62-22. It was another record-setting day for running back Eli Gilman, who rushed for 275 yards to break Montana's single-game rushing record that was held by Yohansi Humphrey, who had 265 yards against Weber State back in 2001. Gilman also rushed for 4 touchdowns as a career high for a single game. He now has 60 rushing touchdowns for his career. That is the most all-time in Big Sky Conference history. The Grizz are now 4-1. They welcome in Northern Colorado Saturday.
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1: If you've been seeing all the stories about the Super El Nino and what it might mean for the Montana winter, this coming week could be a kind of a preview of what's to come. We've got a remnants of the Hurricane Polo moving into the Southern Rockies and the Central Rockies as well. They're talking about 1 to 3 feet of snow in the high country of Colorado, while we're being fairly dry and mild. And that might be a preview. 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

getting some details about a new season of American Idol. And lo and behold, Luke Bryan will be back, as will Carrie Underwood and Lionel Richie as the judges. Ryan Seacrest back to host. That'll get underway in 2027.

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That's going to be here in less than 20 minutes. 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
6: It was the best win all season, and it might have been the best win in recent memory for the Montana Grizzly football team. They go into UC Davis, a top 10 team at the time, and they destroy the Aggies 62-22. It was another record-setting day for running back Eli Gilman, who rushed for 275 yards to break Montana's single-game rushing record that was held by Yohansi Humphrey, who had 265 yards against Weber State back in 2001. Gilman

Also rushed for 4 touchdowns as a career high for a single game. He now has 60 rushing touchdowns for his career. That is the most all time in Big Sky Conference history. The Grizz are now 4-1. They welcome in Northern Colorado Saturday.

Dickerson had that recently with his son Radford. They had a little golf outing. Here's Worth Your Wild.

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You have another chance to win all that cash coming up at 12:20. 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

Hey, wherever you're at right now, try to stay there. Like, if you can hear my voice, don't move, because in less than 20 minutes, you've got a chance to win $25,000, and you don't want to miss out on that just because, well, you got out of range. Luke Combs is here now. This is Beer Never Broke My Heart.

We are going to be moving on to another chance to win $25,000. I've got another code for you after three songs. Here's the first one, Blake Shelton, God Gave Me You.

0: 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Your chance to win 25 grand is happening right now. 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
1: Right, your code is 262. Once again, that code is 262. And that goes into our app for your chance to win $25,000. Yeah, we're filling your tank for a decade with that money. Another chance to win is coming up at 1:20.
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3: I'm Dennis Bragg. If you want to slip in a trip over the Beartooth Highway before winter sets in, Tracy Taylor says you better hurry and keep an eye on the weather, which is already trending colder.
4: The Montana Department of Transportation says the Beartooth Highway will close for the winter at 8 a.m. Tuesday, October 13th. The agency warns weather or other unforeseen conditions could shut down the scenic U.S. 212 pass earlier. The highway connects Red Lodge and Cook City near Yellowstone National Park. MDT says no winter maintenance is provided once the Montana section closes, which typically remains closed until late spring. Travelers should check current conditions before heading out. Tracy Taylor, Montana State News Network.
3: New seasonal maps from NOAA's Climate Prediction Center suggest a split winter ahead across the region, driven by a rapidly strengthening El Nino in the Pacific. And this week could be a perfect preview of that as the remnants of Hurricane Polo stream into the Southwest and the Central Rockies. 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
5: It was
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5: The best win all season, and it might have been the best win in recent memory for the Montana Grizzly football team. They go into UC Davis, a top 10 team at the time, and they destroy the Aggies 62-22. It was another record-setting day for running back Eli Gilman, who rushed for 275 yards to break Montana's single-game rushing record that was held by Yohansi Humphrey, who had 265 yards against Weber State back in 2001. Gilman also rushed for 4 touchdowns as a career high for a single game. He now has 60 rushing touchdowns for his career. That is the most all-time in Big Sky Conference history. The Grizz are now 4-1. They welcome in Northern Colorado Saturday.

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3: Dennis Bragg with your updated weather. A fairly nice week ahead with sunshine Monday as we warm back to around 70 degrees. Mornings will remain chilly the next few days, though, with lows in the 30s and low 40s. So expect a little frost in the windshield if you're getting an early start. Breezy at times as low pressure transits the region on Tuesday. We could get some gusty winds there. Those disturbances to the north and south of us. Lows probably remaining in the 40s with a few clouds Tuesday night. Wednesday, a 20% chance of rain early, and then back to partly sunny skies.
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rumors that Ella Langley might have a special fella in her life. His name is Tucker Wetmore. Yeah, apparently they've been spending some time together, according to sources, and have been for a while now.

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We are going to be serving up happy hour at 3 o'clock. 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Don't miss out on that. Right now, it's Riley Green. It's Think As You Drunk.

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Okay, let's say Ella Langley and Tucker Wetmore are actually dating. What should their celebrity couple name be? Now, I've heard some good suggestions, like Langmore or Eller, even Tucker Ella, kind of like Cinderella.

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1: 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And sure enough, yes, they were. Not the first time Montana and Wonka have been together. Of course, Willy Wonka, the Chocolate Factory. Sam Beauregard was from Miles City, Montana. 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
3: The best win all season, and it might have been the best win in recent memory for the Montana Grizzly football team. They go into UC Davis, a top 10 team at the time, and they destroy the Aggies 62-22. It was another record-setting day for running back Eli Gilman, who rushed for 275 yards to break Montana's single-game rushing record that was held by Yohansi Humphrey, who had 265 yards against Weber State back in 2001. Gilman also rushed for 4 touchdowns as a career high for a single game. He now has 60 rushing touchdowns for his career. That is the most all-time in Big Sky Conference history. The Grizz are now 4-1. They welcome in Northern Colorado Saturday.

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I love that Ella Langley like doubles up on duets that she does with other artists. She's got two with Riley Green. She's got two with Miranda Lambert and two with Coe Wetzel. Here's Jaden.

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But a chance to win $25,000? Yeah, you want that. 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

We've got a couple of songs here and then a chance to win $25,000. I know that's a lot of money. That is life-changing money. I'm going to give you a code and all you have to do is plug it into our app, okay? We're keeping it simple because we know how much you could use this money. So don't go anywhere. 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

0: 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It's crazy how much money you could win. There's another chance for you to win, and it's coming up at...
1: Hey there, what's up?
2: 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Want to go hiking this weekend? The weather looks great, and we could try that new trail we were talking about. I found a campground not too far from it.
1: Ooh, sounds great. I'm in.
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0: 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I'm in.
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5: Dennis Bragg with your updated weather. A fairly nice week ahead with sunshine Monday as we warm back to around 70 degrees. Mornings will remain chilly the next few days, though, with lows in the 30s and low 40s. So expect a little frost in the windshield if you're getting an early start. Breezy at times as low pressure transits the region on Tuesday. We could get some gusty winds there. Those disturbances to the north and south of us. Lows probably remaining in the 40s with a few clouds Tuesday night. Wednesday, a 20% chance of rain early, and then back to partly sunny skies.
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fun. Well, that's like having your bestie by your side all throughout the workday. I guess you could consider us your work bestie. John Party is on now. 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
5: Tomorrow morning, there's drama with our work Christmas party already, so it's about to get awkward. 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

Florida Georgia Line, they're not just going to do shows. You know they're going to bring us new music eventually. In fact, John Morgan said when he heard that Brian and Tyler were getting back together again, I mean, he rallied the troops and he said, we got to start writing songs for these guys. Here's Kid Myself.

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2: It was
1: one.
2: The best win all season, and it might have been the best win in recent memory for the Montana Grizzly football team. They go into UC Davis, a top 10 team at the time, and they destroy the Aggies 62-22. It was another record-setting day for running back Eli Gilman, who rushed for 275 yards to break Montana's single-game rushing record that was held by Yohansi Humphrey, who had 265 yards against Weber State back in 2001. Gilman also rushed for 4 touchdowns as a career high for a single game. He now has 60 rushing touchdowns for his career. That is the most all-time in Big Sky Conference history. The Grizz are now 4-1. They welcome in Northern Colorado Saturday.
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That's right. It's a 3 o'clock happy hour.

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1: I'm Dennis Bragg. DNA proves its worth again, solving the murder of a 16-year-old in Yellowstone County 48 years ago. Tracy Taylor tells us how this unusual cold case has been closed.
2: Yellowstone County investigators say they've solved the 1978 murder of 16-year-old Karina Contreras after 47 years. A school bus driver found her body east of Billings near Prior Creek and Indian Creek Roads. Detectives used DNA from a 1982 booking fingerprint card to identify Angelo James Stahlsmith Sr. as the person responsible. Stahlsmith died in 1990, so no charges are possible. Read more on this case at MontanaStateNews.com. Tracy Taylor, Montana State News Network.
1: And a major milestone in Butte today is First Lady Susan Gianforte hands out the 1 millionth book as part of the Dolly Parton Imagination Library program, which was expanded across the state in 2023. This is the Montana State News Network.
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1: Dennis Bragg with your updated weather. A fairly nice week ahead with sunshine Monday as we warm back to around 70 degrees. Mornings will remain chilly the next few days, though, with lows in the 30s and low 40s. So expect a little frost in the windshield if you're getting an early start. Breezy at times as low pressure transits the region on Tuesday. We could get some gusty winds there. Those disturbances to the north and south of us. Lows probably remaining in the 40s with a few clouds Tuesday night. Wednesday, a 20% chance of rain early and then back to partly sunny skies.
6: 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The new country's kicking in. 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

All right, you guys ready to do this? Hey, it's Chrissy, and to help you beat that 3 o'clock slump, it's our 3 o'clock happy hour with 60 minutes of nonstop new country. 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Here's Bottle Rockets.

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Hey, it's Chrissy. 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

$25,000 could really pay for everything that Lainey Wilson is singing about. So a new phone, a new iPhone, really expensive. Keys to a new car? Oh my gosh, are you kidding me? And some extra cash in your wallet? Another chance to win 25 grand at 420.

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1: We're kicking off your ride home with our happy hour. 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I want to shout out all the teachers heading home from work today. Here's Sam Hunt.
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Tom said on our app that if he won the $25,000, he'd make himself an awesome man cave. I can picture it now. Your chance to dream big and win $25,000 comes up in two songs.

0: be nice to have someone come and clean your house every week so you don't have to anymore? 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Again, 291. Another code comes your way at 5.
1: Hey there. What's up?
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1: 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The weather looks great, and we could try that new trail we were talking about. I found a campground not too far from it. Ooh, sounds great. I'm in.
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1: Make sure you take the app with you wherever you go. 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There are two Montanans that are on the new Netflix Wonka show that are competing for $3 million. Bryce and Taylor, I watched it the other day. I was like, did they say they were from Montana? And sure enough, yes, they were. Not the first time Montana and Wonka have been together. Of course, Willy Wonka, the Chocolate Factory. Sam Beauregard was from Miles City, Montana. 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

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Kathy, want to be my Nana? 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
1: It's Chrissy. 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

It's a drive home with Chrissy. 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
2: I'm Dennis Bragg. It's been an emotional day in the Billings school community with a wearing of red to mark the tragic accident involving a 13-year-old boy last week. Tracy Taylor tells us how the mishap is spurring calls for reform.
3: A new petition is calling for safety changes at the Billings intersection where 13-year-old Chase Lance was struck while walking to school on Thursday. Police say Chase was in the crosswalk at Grant Avenue and Ryberg Lane when he was hit by a vehicle. The petition asks for officials to consider a pedestrian bridge, restrictions on right turns on red, and crossing guards during school travel times. Chase suffered catastrophic injuries.

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1: New seasonal maps from NOAA's Climate Prediction Center suggest a split winter ahead across the region, driven by rapidly strengthening El Nino in the Pacific, and this week could be a perfect preview of that as the remnants of Hurricane Polo hit the southwest. This is the Montana State News Network. 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
16: No real surprise here, but Eli Gilman was named the FCS Stats Perform National Offensive Player of the Week and Big Sky Conference Offensive Player of the Week. Gilman put together the best performance by a Grizzly running back ever in a single game. He rushed for 275 yards, a new record, plus four touchdowns, most ever for Gilman in a single game. And he now has the all-time record for most rushing touchdowns in Big Sky Conference history. Major League Baseball playoffs begin on Tuesday with the Phillies and Braves at noon. Then it's the White Sox and Astros at 3, followed by the Red Sox Yankees at 6. And the Cubs and Padres at 8. That's a look at sports. I'm Ace Harrowin.
17: Dennis Bragg with your updated weather. A fairly nice week ahead with sunshine Monday as we warm back to around 70 degrees. Mornings will remain chilly the next few days, though, with lows in the 30s and low 40s. So expect a little frost in the windshield if you're getting an early start. Breezy at times as low pressure transits the region on Tuesday. We could get some gusty winds there. Those disturbances to the north and south of us. Lows probably remaining in the 40s with a few clouds Tuesday night. Wednesday, a 20% chance of rain early, and then back to partly sunny skies.
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It's a drive home with me, Chrissy. 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
1: If you've been seeing all the stories about the Super El Nino and what it might mean for the Montana winter, this coming week could be a kind of a preview of what's to come. We've got a remnants of the Hurricane Polo moving into the Southern Rockies and the Central Rockies as well. They're talking about 1 to 3 feet of snow in the high country of Colorado, while we're being fairly dry and mild. And that might be a preview. If you want to read more about that, the story is up on our websites.
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0: 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You ever look at your grocery receipt and think, did I buy groceries or did I buy the whole dang store? Yep, we feel you. That's why the $25,000 cash grab is a huge deal. Yay! Think about what 25 grand could do right now. 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

Thanks so much for having me ride shotgun with you today on your ride home. You know, we do this thing called the 3 o'clock happy hour, and that gets you out of that 3 o'clock slump. We do it every weekday, giving you 60 minutes of nonstop new country. Here's Corey Kent.